0: On ice cream, rock, rock my baby, rock. 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
0: 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Now everybody wants a Pepsi Cola. 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

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The Tennessee stud's green eyes turned blue, cause he was a dreaming of a sweetheart too. We loped right back across Arkansas. I whooped her brother and I whooped her paw. When I found that girl with the golden hair, she was a-riding that Tennessee mare. Whoa, boy. The Tennessee stud was long and lean, the color of the sun, and his eyes were green. He had the nerve and he had the blood, and there never was a horse like the Tennessee stud.